0: I identify as he, him.
1: I don't personally know any gays, but I mean, I think it's important to just be yourself.
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0: Somos XHANU, Radio Universidad de Guadalajara, en Autlán de la Grana. 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
1: I don't think there's any reason to think that, scientifically speaking, that it's still 50 years. And of course, next year is within that time, so it could happen. The number of the years is a human thing, and the Earth doesn't know anything about that. I mean, the Earth is going to do what it's going to do.

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As it was told to me by my sister afar, Earth her name, and this is her story. Sister Moon, hear me now, I fear my end too soon. My wounds are deep, gaping, unhealing, can't believe, refuse to believe my children have no feelings.

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Such beauty in life, you'll never have again. Now it's the end. 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Now it's the end. 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

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Tonight I'm taking out the bling and I'm dressed to impress. 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

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Let's get this party started, right? Let's get drunk and freaky fly. 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Let's

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And just like you, I hope I'm spared. But it's tough love. I know you feel it in the air. Even the babies know it's there. Tough love.